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2: The overnight weather outlook, expecting mostly clear skies as we've seen for the most part today. Some breeziness this afternoon, extending into the early evening, but quieting down overnight tonight. Sunshine again tomorrow. Lows tonight, Flagstaff 43, Sedona 63, Prescott 55, Cottonwood around 60. Highs tomorrow, Flagstaff 75, Sedona to 90, Prescott 85, Cottonwood's high 93 degrees.
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0: Eddie Money, two tickets to Paradise. I'm Ryan Chase. If your team wins every time you sit in the same chair, you already know you are never moving again. They say 60% of football fans have some kind of game day ritual, whether it's lucky clothes, the same seats, or the same snacks. And more than a third swear those little routines can actually affect the outcome, which sounds insane. Till somebody changes seats and your team immediately throws a pick. At that point, nobody moves for the rest of the season.
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0: Bon Jovi, you wanted dead or alive? Remember Thing from the Addams Family, the little walking hand by itself? Well, congratulations. Science has made that happen in real life. Engineers in Switzerland built a robotic hand that can walk around on its fingertips, handle different surfaces, even play a computer game by tapping the arrow keys. 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So, yes, the robots are now literally crawling toward you.
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2: The Yavapai Broadcasting News, I'm Paul David. The Yavapai County Sheriff's Office says an inmate died while in their custody back on September 18th. Officials say 33-year-old Nathan Dunson had been arrested on drug-related charges. He was found deceased in a single-occupancy medical cell at around 4:30 that morning. The Cottonwood man tested positive for amphetamine, methamphetamine, marijuana, and fentanyl. Officials say Dunson was being monitored by surveillance cameras as well as a bed check every 30 minutes. The county medical examiner is determining Dunson's exact cause of death. The Mojave County Sheriff's Office says a Flagstaff man drowned at Lake Havasu Saturday. Officials say they responded to the area of Three Dunes on a report of an unresponsive person in the water. Those on scene said 51-year-old Marquis went into the water and came back unconscious. People pulled him to shore and began CPR, and those efforts continued until Keyes was pronounced deceased by medical personnel. That investigation continues. Yavapai County Republicans will host a Win in 26 rally at the Prescott Courthouse this Saturday from 2:30 to 4:30. Several candidates on the Republican ticket will be speaking at the event. Those who attend are asked to bring their own lawn chair. Prescott National Forest is planning to continue a burn on the evac route piles on the Bradshaw Ranger District west and southwest of Prescott. Crews are burning today through Thursday, weather permitting. The Citizens Water Advocacy Group, or CWAG, will host a water meeting this Saturday at 10 a.m. at the Granite Peak Unitarian Universalist Congregation in Prescott. The guest speaker will be Prescott Water Resources Project Manager Leslie Grasser. She'll discuss the city's long-term water management plan and how the city can predict how much water they'll need for the next 50 years. A question and answer period will follow. Information on how to attend the meeting online can be found at CWAG.org. And Sedona and Yavapai County will host an e-waste and household hazardous waste event on Saturday, October 24th from 7:30 to noon at Red Rock High School. With the news, I'm Paul David for Yavapai Broadcasting.
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5: The overnight weather outlook, expecting mostly clear skies as we've seen for the most part today. Some breeziness this afternoon, extending into the early evening, but quieting down overnight tonight. Sunshine again tomorrow. Lows tonight, Flagstaff 43, Sedona 63, Prescott 55, Cottonwood around 60. Highs tomorrow, Flagstaff 75, Sedona to 90, Prescott 85, Cottonwood's high 93 degrees.
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Thank you. Thank you. Thank you. Thank you for taking time out of your day to spend it with me. We listen to great music. We smile. We laugh a little bit. It's the best kind of therapy, and it's free. Steve Winwood coming up right after Pat Benatar.

0: All right, my garlic lovers, today is October 6th and it's Garlic Lovers Day. I love garlic and I can never smell anyone else's garlic breath. Does that just mean that I love garlic that much I don't even notice? It's also National Noodle Day. They go well together. Isn't it interesting that all the noodles supposedly taste the same, but they're different, right? What's your favorite? Is it the penne? Is it the angel hair?
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4: In Arizona, water isn't just a worry, it's a crisis. I'm Jonathan Nez. 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We had to take care of livestock, farm to tend, and water to haul. That's why as president of the Navajo Nation, I work with the Trump administration and other elected officials to deliver greater water access to northern Arizona. 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It has to stop. I'm running for Congress because Eli Crane is failing us, and I approve this message because I'll work with anyone to save Arizona's water. Paid for by Jonathan Nez for Congress.
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1: 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Absolutely no one. When it comes to new flavors, I'm in. 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Cherry lime going to be hitting the shelves come the new year, along with strawberry float. 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

0: When it comes to great music, you are in the right spot. Hey, it's me, Madison. I was on vacation last summer and I tried on those Meta glasses for the first time. You can take pictures with them or record. They were really, really cool, but is it a privacy violation? Norway seems to think so. They have temporarily put a ban on smart glasses in public places because you got to think about this. You can record people at the park, at the beach, at the museum. I don't know how we regulate this, but I feel like Norway might be onto something.
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0: Thank you so much for spending your Tuesday here with me. I know a lot of you have been spending some time with the television watching baseball. Dodgers taking on the Atlanta Braves. The Brewers taking on the San Diego Padres. How's it looking? Do you think your team can pull it off?
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Queen, rocking your radio on a Tuesday. How lucky are we to spend time together? We've got air in our lungs. We're healthy. Look at all of the positives in our life. We're so blessed today. Thanks so much for being here. It's madness. Now, this is my house. Our house. It's madness.

0: I know you check your social media at least 14 times a day. So when you're there, do me a favor. Find me. Hey, it's Madison. Madison on air on Facebook, on Instagram. Thanks so much for keeping it here. There is a man in Jersey who has been named the champion. Champion of the largest Sasquatch calling competition. I have never understood this. Bigfoot, Sasquatch. A lot of people are very vested in this, believe in Bigfoot and Sasquatch. But now, if you're going to do a Sasquatch calling competition, I would expect a Sasquatch to show up. I really want to hear what his Sasquatch call sounded like.
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0: Shop till you drop. That's what people will be doing for Halloween. Americans are expected to spend $13.5 billion. That's B, billion dollars. In fact, 74% of people going to buy candy, costumes, decorations. I can't figure out what to be for Halloween. I feel like all of my friends are going as Dolly Parton. Then we'll just look like a Who Wore It Better People magazine ad.
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0: Hey, friends, it is me, Madison. No secret, I met my husband on Match.com many, many years ago when it first came out. So I'm all about the online dating, but would you let a stranger pick your date? There are some new dating apps getting major makeovers. An app called Rivet is swiping and letting complete strangers play matchmaker. So you're not the one. Okay, it's basically social matching. So you could be a matcher or you could be someone in a potential couple situation, posting your profile. And it is basically behind the idea that real people can spot chemistry that algorithms might miss. This seems really interesting. Maybe it could work.
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Jesse's girl and all of your favorite music. Hey, it's Madison. You can find me on social media. Do it. Please do it. Facebook, Instagram, look up Madison on air. Like me and I will love you back.

0: No one else is playing that, just us. Hey, it is me, Madison, having a big get-together on Sunday. Going to watch some football, have some friends over, some of my kids' friends coming over. When is the last time you had company over? Because people who regularly invite friends over, that number has dropped so much, a whopping 70% since 1975. I don't know what it is. Some people feel like their home needs to be Pinterest perfect before they can host because of the internet now. People think, oh, my couch isn't nice enough, or, oh, I don't have the best food. Scruffy hospitality. That's what people like, not perfection. Remember, invite people over anyway. The goal is to connect. It's not to impress anyone. Your friends already like you.
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0: Monday's always the beginning of the week. Wednesday, you're halfway through the week. And then, bam, looking ahead to the weekend. Tuesday just kind of lays there. So it's best that we spend our time together. Thanks so much for keeping it here. I'll check in with you tomorrow. See ya.
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0: And In My Pocket, big song for Alanis Morissette. What a many big hits to follow as well. Mike Scott with Frankie Goes to Hollywood coming up. Jerry and the crew got us on it to work tonight. Got Relaxed coming up. Dire Straits in Modern English, too.
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0: I'm Out With You. Great one from Modern English. More great ones. Got the band inducted into the 2017 class of the Rock and Roll Hall of Fame coming up next. We'll sing for you, too.
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0: 1989, the album Cosmic Thing, which had three big hits on it. That was the lead song, of course. Fred Snyder and the B-52s taking it to the Love Shack.
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0: Jenny Bruger and Ace of Base going to play that for Michelle and the crew. Got us out at work tonight. Got the Foundations with a classic. Remember, Build Me Up Buttercup. Great song. We'll hear it next.
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0: Getting Into the Groove. One of the first big hits for that lady, Motown's own material girl, the one and only Madonna. Got Sir Rod Stewart and a great one from the Bee Gees next.
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0: Number one song, one of many, I might add, from the same movie soundtrack. 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

0: Freddie Mercury, Brian May and Queen. Going to play that for Brian and the crew. Got us out at FedEx tonight working. A great one from them. It's Queen and Killer Queen.
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0: One of a couple of big hits for that band. You remember the other one, Do-Wah-Diddy-Diddy? Yeah, that's Medford Man and Blinded by the Lights.
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0: The band from Daytona Beach, Florida, Van Zandt Brothers 38 Special, Caught Up in You. Got George Michael, Don Henley, and we'll take it back with Natalie Imbruglia and Torn 2 next.
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0: Take On Me. It's Aha. It's Mike Scott. Coffee's going in the nighttime. Thank you so much for spending your night with us and all of these great tunes and more of them right around the corner.
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0: 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Got the Money Man, Chicago, and we got the beat with Belinda Carlisle and the Go-Go's too, coming up in minutes.
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0: Not sure what it is, but there's something about you. What a great song from Level 42. It's Mike Scott moving forward with your great classic hits. We'll bounce it back a bit. Big song from the band inducted, although it's been about 10 years. Back in 2016, they were inducted into the Rock and Roll Hall of Fame. The Steve Miller Band with a classic from the late 70s coming up next.
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Chaka Khan. Chaka Khan. Chaka Khan. Chaka Khan.

0: Thanks for having us on tonight for great tunes like that. Chaka Khan and I Feel For You. Eagles, Four Seasons, and Steven Tyler and Aerosmith with What It Takes coming up.
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0: Steven Tyler and the boys. A great one from Aerosmith in What It Takes. And we've got What It Takes with more great classic hits. Huey and the News leading the way next.
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0: taking a little musical drive down Electric Avenue with the great Eddie Grant on the radio station, giving you the greatest classic hits of the late 60s, 70s, 80s, 90s, and early 2000s. 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

0: Melissa Etheridge, who I saw twice in concert, both times I went backstage, and she was very gracious and probably the nicest rock star I've ever met. So, Bonnie Tyler, I didn't get a privilege to meet her. We lost her this year, and she is coming up next.
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0: Can I get in one more canoe ride for the year? That's what that song reminds me of. Yeah, the Doobie Brothers. It's TC. We're going to hear from Paula Abdul coming up next. Not part of any kind of talent competition at this point. Are we following all of those? No, there's too many to figure out. What I don't figure out is they say they're in like season 35 or something on most of these shows, and they've only been on the air for 10-12 years.
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All right, I just have to say I played that song and this song both on 45s. You know what a 45 is? Okay, look it up. Yeah, I had to actually manually put the tone arm on the record.

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0: I just have to say, I played that song and this song both on 45s. You know what a 45 is? Okay, look it up. Yeah, I had to actually manually put the tone arm on the record.
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0: Duran Duran, it's TC coming up from the two songs intertwined by use of a slash mark file. We have Queen coming up. And another file I just opened from the I Thought She Wasn't With Us Anymore file. Ava Marie Saint. So her big role was on the waterfront with Marlon Brando. She has died at the age of 101. And yes, she was Stella! Remember that?
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0: Another one from Canada, eh? We have a musical question coming up. When Heart was like, I think we need a career boost, so let's do other people's songs. And that's what they did. And this was somebody else's song coming up.
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1: Yavapai Broadcasting News, I'm Paul David. Remnants of Hurricane Rachel in the Pacific are expected to impact our weather by this weekend. Forecasters say starting today, isolated showers and thunderstorms will remain in the forecast for the eastern portions of Arizona for the next few days. Otherwise, above normal temperatures and mainly dry conditions will continue. By the weekend and into early next week, a colder and much windier pattern develops, along with the potential for a significant rainfall event as tropical moisture moves back into the southwest. Daytime highs today will range from the low 70s in Flagstaff to the mid-80s in the Quad City area, the upper 80s to lower 90s in Sedona and the Verde Valley. Early voter ballots go out in the mail today. If you're on the early voter list or requested a ballot by mail, you should receive your ballot by the end of this week or early next week. If you don't receive it and think you should have, contact your local elections office. Early voting in person also starts today. Contact your local elections officials to find out where you can vote early. All ballots are due by 7 p.m. November 3rd. The Yavapai County Republicans will host a Win in 26 rally at the Prescott Courthouse this Saturday from 2:30 to 4:30. Several candidates on the Republican ticket will be speaking at the event. Those who attend are asked to bring their own lawn chair. The Mojave County Sheriff's Office arrested 39-year-old Alexis Batista on 10 felony counts of sexual exploitation of a minor. The Kingman man was found to have child sexual abuse material on his phone on September 22nd during the execution of a search warrant. That investigation is ongoing. Prescott National Forest is conducting a burn on the evac route piles in the Bradshaw Ranger District, west and southwest of Prescott. The burn began Tuesday and is expected to continue through tomorrow, weather permitting. Prescott Valley Police will host their next Refuse to be a Victim program on Monday, November 16th from 1 to 4 in the department's training room. Information on how to enroll is posted on our news page. 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With the news, I'm Paul David for Yavapai Broadcasting.
2: Happy Wednesday. Here's a look at your morning forecast. Today will be sunny. North wind 5 to 10 miles an hour, becoming light and variable this afternoon. Winds could gust as high as 15 miles an hour today. Flagstaff seeing a high of 75, Sedona 90, Prescott 85, Cottonwood 93, and Payson with a high of 85. Tonight brings mostly clear skies with winds 10 to 15 miles an hour, gusts as high as 20 miles an hour this evening. That's your morning forecast.
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0: Lisa, Lisa, and Cult Jam. Around that time, there was a guy by the name of Robert Kelker Kelly, who was a big soap opera star. And we recently lost him over the weekend at the age of 62. And the media reports say he was Bo Brady on Days of Our Lives. Well, he was for a little while. He wasn't the original Bo Brady. But I would say, like, his big roles were on a soap opera called Another World, where he played three characters at the time. He was also on General Hospital. Yes, he was 62 years old. And we remember him fondly.
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2: From Yavapai Broadcasting, here's a look at your early morning weather summary. Today is Wednesday, October 7th. Expect mainly dry and seasonably warm conditions to continue through much of the coming week. Then unsettled and cooler conditions may develop over the coming weekend and into next week. Today will be sunny with north winds 5 to 10 miles an hour. In the afternoon, winds could gust as high as 15 miles an hour today. Taking a look at your daily highs, Flagstaff 75 degrees, Sedona 90, Prescott 85, Cottonwood 93, and Payson with a high of 85. Tonight brings mostly clear skies with winds gusting up 10 to 15 miles an hour, gusts as high as 20 miles an hour this evening. Tomorrow, another sunny day is in store for northern Arizona. From Yavapai Broadcasting, that's your early morning weather summary.
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4: 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We had to take care of livestock, farm to tend, and water to haul. 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I'm running for Congress because incumbent Congressman Eli Crane is making a bad problem even worse, sending tax dollars for Arizona's water infrastructure to other states but ours. 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It has to stop. I'm running for Congress because Eli Crane is failing us, and I approve this message because I'll work with anyone to save Arizona's water. 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

0: And maybe it will change someday. Bruce Hornsby and The Range coming up. We're going to hear something from Stevie Nicks' solo album where she took off beyond Fleetwood Mac.
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Could you follow all the lyrics in that song? We Didn't Start the Fire with Billy Joel. Took on quite a song there. And Fall Out Boy a couple of years ago picked up and ran with that. But the original, I think, much better. Coming up, a band that's been on their farewell tour this year and still adding more dates. And then their guitarist is going to pick up where that left off and come up with a version of that band with just him and some hired guns.

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2: Yavapai Broadcasting News, I'm Paul David. Yavapai County Superior Court Presiding Judge John Knapper is recommending Sarah Dent as Yavapai County's next family law commissioner. She would replace Judge Joseph Goldstein, who retired. A total of 9 people applied for the job, with 5 interviewed. Judge Dent is expected to start her new job on November 2nd upon approval by the Yavapai County Board of Supervisors. Judge Dent will handle primarily domestic relations cases. The Yavapai County Sheriff's Office says an inmate died while in their custody back on September 18th. Officials say 33-year-old Nathan Dunson had been arrested on drug-related charges. He was found deceased in a single-occupancy medical cell at around 4:30 that morning. The Cottonwood man tested positive for amphetamine, methamphetamine, marijuana, and fentanyl. Officials say Dunson was being monitored by surveillance cameras as well as a bed check every 30 minutes. The county medical examiner is determining Dunson's exact cause of death. Sedona and Yavapai County will host an e-waste and household hazardous waste event on Saturday, October 24th from 7:30 to noon at Red Rock High School. The event will also allow shredding of documents. Apache Sitgreaves National Forest fire managers are planning several prescribed burns this fall. Over 8,000 acres is scheduled to be treated near Dutch Joe Ranch in Forest Lakes, several thousand acres near Sholo, Pine Top, and Vernon, over 12,000 acres near Big Lake and Alpine, and nearly 11,000 acres in the area of Blue Vista Overlook. The burns will be dependent on the weather. Payson Police Department will host their quarterly community meeting on October 22nd at 5 p.m. at the Police Department on the Beeline Highway. National Forest officials say Christmas tree permits go on sale online starting tomorrow. All permits are being handled online at recreation.gov. The site also contains information on where and how to cut your tree. Information on these stories and others can be found on our news page. 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With the news, I'm Paul David for Yavapai Broadcasting.
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1: Happy Wednesday. Here's a look at your morning forecast. Today will be sunny. North wind 5 to 10 miles an hour, becoming light and variable this afternoon. Winds could gust as high as 15 miles an hour today. Flagstaff seeing a high of 75, Sedona 90, Prescott 85, Cottonwood 93, and Payson with a high of 85. Tonight brings mostly clear skies with winds 10 to 15 miles an hour, gusts as high as 20 miles an hour this evening. That's your morning forecast. 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

Madonna, it's TC. Just when you thought Tom Petty had come up with all the catchy songs, he came out with this one. And it kind of reinvigorated his career.

0: Aerosmith, who was supposed to make a big announcement yesterday, and then it didn't happen. What there is out there is a video of a couple of dates. That would be October 29th and November 1st. I believe it's going to be at the Hollywood Bowl, and it will be Aerosmith and Friends. So we'll see what happens with that. But again, they were supposed to make a bigger announcement and give all details, and then just didn't happen.
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0: What did we learn today here? It's Poison. It's DC. Ava Marie Saint has died at the age of 101, and we thought she was no longer with us before. But her big claim to fame is, if you've ever watched the movie On the Waterfront, she was Stella, I think, right? Robert Kelker Kelly, who is a big soap opera actor, has died at the age of 62. And a lot of media reports are saying he was Bo Brady. Well, he was, but he was the second Bo Brady. He had a bigger role in Another World, if you remember that. Have yourself a great rest of the day and keep it locked right here.
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2: Yavapai Broadcasting News, I'm Paul David. YCSO says Serenity Miles is no longer listed as a runaway juvenile. The 16-year-old was located Tuesday. She was reported as a runaway on September 30th. Still missing is 16-year-old Jonathan S., who was listed as a runaway by Prescott Valley Police on August 17th. His photo is posted on our news page at myradioplace.com. Flagstaff, Flagstaff Unified School District, and Coconino County will hold an open house today from 5 to 7 to inform the public about four propositions that are on the November 3rd general election ballot. The open house will be held at the Flagstaff Aquaplex on North 4th Street. Props 404 and 405 relate to funding emergency services. Props 407 and 409 relate to school funding. The Citizens Water Advocacy Group, or CWAG, will host a water meeting this Saturday at 10 a.m. at the Granite Peak Unitarian Universalist Congregation in Prescott. The guest speaker will be Prescott Water Resources Project Manager, Leslie Grasser. She'll discuss the city's long-term water management plan and how the city can predict how much water they'll need for the next 50 years. A question and answer period will follow. Information on how to attend the meeting online can be found at CWAG.org. Flagstaff's taking applications for a vacancy on the city council. The seat became vacant due to the resignation of Anthony Garcia for health reasons. The city council will choose an applicant on or before October 26th. Applications are due by next Monday, October 12th, and can be found on the city's website. The term expires December 2028. Prescott Valley Police Community Services will hold a scams and fraud presentation at the Flats at Jasper on North Jasper Way today at 1 o'clock. They'll discuss trending frauds and scams and ways to protect yourself. Coconino Community College will hold two career fairs at their 4th Street campus in Flagstaff. A construction technology management career fair will be held next Monday from 5 to 6:30, and a nursing, EMS, and fire science career fair will take place next Tuesday from 11 to 1. With the news, I'm Paul David for Yavapai Broadcasting.
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5: Happy Wednesday. Here's a look at your morning forecast. Today will be sunny. North wind 5 to 10 miles an hour, becoming light and variable this afternoon. Winds could gust as high as 15 miles an hour today. Flagstaff seeing a high of 75, Sedona 90, Prescott 85, Cottonwood 93, and Payson with a high of 85. Tonight brings mostly clear skies with winds 10 to 15 miles an hour, gusts as high as 20 miles an hour this evening. That's your morning forecast.
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Gonna have to remember to visit Kokomo sometime in the middle of January. Good morning, it's Tim. We've done it. We made it halfway through your work week as we kick off this hour together with the Tubes.

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0: There's some greasy music from Olivia Newton-John and John Travolta. Hello there, it's Tim. Good morning, with music on the way from After the Fire. 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

0: Watch out, the commissar's in town. It's after the fire. It's Tim. By the way, the Powerball tonight has climbed up to $485 million, and we're going to get a big one from Queen and Bowie up next for our workday.
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2: Yavapai Broadcasting News, I'm Paul David. Remnants of Hurricane Rachel in the Pacific are expected to impact our weather by this weekend. Forecasters say starting today, isolated showers and thunderstorms will remain in the forecast for the eastern portions of Arizona for the next few days. Otherwise, above normal temperatures and mainly dry conditions will continue. By the weekend and into early next week, a colder and much windier pattern develops, along with the potential for a significant rainfall event as tropical moisture moves back into the southwest. Daytime highs today will range from the low 70s in Flagstaff to the mid-80s in the Quad City area, the upper 80s to lower 90s in Sedona and the Verde Valley. Early voter ballots go out in the mail today. If you're on the early voter list or requested a ballot by mail, you should receive your ballot by the end of this week or early next week. If you don't receive it and think you should have, contact your local elections office. Early voting in person also starts today. Contact your local elections officials to find out where you can vote early. All ballots are due by 7 p.m. November 3rd. The Yavapai County Republicans will host a Win in 26 rally at the Prescott Courthouse this Saturday from 2:30 to 4:30. Several candidates on the Republican ticket will be speaking at the event. Those who attend are asked to bring their own lawn chair. The Mojave County Sheriff's Office arrested 39-year-old Alexis Batista on 10 felony counts of sexual exploitation of a minor. The Kingman man was found to have child sexual abuse material on his phone on September 22nd during the execution of a search warrant. That investigation is ongoing. Prescott National Forest is conducting a burn on the evac route piles in the Bradshaw Ranger District, west and southwest of Prescott. The burn began Tuesday and is expected to continue through tomorrow, weather permitting. Prescott Valley Police will host their next Refuse to be a Victim program on Monday, November 16th from 1 to 4 in the department's training room. Information on how to enroll is posted on our news page. Visit myradioplace.com. With the news, I'm Paul David for Yavapai Broadcasting.
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4: Happy Wednesday. Here's a look at your morning forecast. Today will be sunny. North wind 5 to 10 miles an hour, becoming light and variable this afternoon. Winds could gust as high as 15 miles an hour today. Flagstaff seeing a high of 75, Sedona 90, Prescott 85, Cottonwood 93, and Payson with a high of 85. Tonight brings mostly clear skies with winds 10 to 15 miles an hour, gusts as high as 20 miles an hour this evening. That's your morning forecast.
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It's Pink Floyd. Hello, my name's Tim. We're rolling through a Wednesday workday together with music on the way this hour from the Smashing Pumpkins, Kool & the Gang, and a Steve Miller Band later, kicking it off with Huey Lewis and the News.

0: number one song from his Thriller album. It's Michael Jackson. It's Tim hanging out on a Wednesday work day together. And here we are, about 3.5 weeks away from Halloween. And to get ready for the big Saturday night event, trunk or treat events are fun for the kiddos, but you're going to need some real creativity in trunk displays. So the Pioneer Woman, whatever publication that is, because I do not subscribe and or have read the Pioneer Woman, but I'm going to surmise that it hands out some helpful tips. For example, how about this for a theme for a trunk or treat? The Great Pumpkin Trunk or Treat, or Carnival Trunk or Treat. And you don't want to forget the Skeleton Ringmaster, by the way. Also, other themes include Hocus Pocus, Haunted Ghost Town, Retro Snack Bar Trunk or Treat, Pirate Ship, The Nightmare Before Christmas, and the one the younger boys are probably going to love, the Marvel Trunk or Treat. Any of those themes would be great if you want to work out of a trunk. You know, makes it easy. Just open it up. There it is. All the candy, and off you go. Music on the way from, let's see, we got the Go-Go's coming up, and ironically, after talking about Halloween, Dead or Alive up next.
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0: It's a go-go's a little vacay ahead. It's Tim. Thanks for hanging today with music from the Steve Miller Band coming up. And we're going to do Van Morrison next for your work day.
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0: allergy. An allergist says if you usually sneeze and have a runny nose and itchy eyes in the fall, it's most likely allergies. The doc also goes on to say a cold means symptoms usually only last a week or two. And the main allergy symptoms, of course, sneezing, nose is always dripping, itchy ears, nose, eyes, that sort of thing. However, of course, the symptoms that set colds apart from allergies, how you can know there's a difference, then you start getting a fever, body aches, or chills. Oh, body aches and chills. Oh, I hope I can skip that this fall season. That'd be nice. I'll just lock myself in a room and I won't come out. I won't get a cold, but I'll be lonely. So maybe I'll risk it. Music from Blondie. That is coming up next.
1: In Arizona, water isn't just a worry. It's a crisis. I'm Jonathan Nez. Growing up in northern Arizona, my family didn't have running water or electricity. We had to take care of livestock, farm to tend, and water to haul. That's why as president of the Navajo Nation, I work with the Trump administration and other elected officials to deliver greater water access to northern Arizona. Now, Arizona is facing steep water cuts from the federal government that threaten rural Arizona and our way of life. I'm running for Congress because incumbent Congressman Eli Crane is making a bad problem even worse, sending tax dollars for Arizona's water infrastructure to other states but ours. He even voted for a huge tax break for the data center developers who are sucking up our water and driving up our prices. It has to stop. I'm running for Congress because Eli Crane is failing us, and I approve this message because I'll work with anyone to save Arizona's water. Paid for by Jonathan Nez for Congress.
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9: I want you to want me.

It's Cheap Trick. It's Tim. We are plowing through a Wednesday workday together. We've got Foreigner, Wang Chung, and also Madonna coming later, kicking off this hour together. It's The Glory of Love, classic from Peter Cetera.

0: game day rituals somehow, some way influence the outcome of the game. And another third in the survey aren't sure, but don't want to risk it. So they go along with it, the superstition. Lucky clothing, the most common superstition, followed by watching games in the same place and eating the same food or snack, with many fans keeping rituals going through winning streaks. Well, these socks, even though they stand up on their own, I'm going to keep wearing them until the Minnesota Vikings lose. And I know it hasn't been pretty, but come on now. So the socks are over there standing waiting for me to... No, I don't have any superstitions. These traditions can run deep, with more than a third of fans inheriting their most meaningful ritual from a parent or guardian. Yeah, you know, keeping those traditions alive. So sure, you might wear a lucky sweater or, you know, hoodie or whatever of your favorite team, with college or pro, but yeah, I don't think fans wearing their crusty socks keeps the win streak going. But just in case.
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0: It's Wang Chung along with Tim. By the way, I was able to get some great pics of Wang Chung while they were on tour earlier this summer with Howard Jones. Got him on my Facebook page. Check him out, facebook.com/Tim on the air. Music on the way from the Pointer Sisters and Tommy Two Tone up next.
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0: Hey, it's Pointer Sisters. Excitement all around. It's Tim halfway through the work week. And did you read about Nestle Toll House marking the holidays with its very first ever advent calendar in the brand's 88-year history? They're jumping on board with a lot of other brands, cookies, and candies. The house-shaped calendar includes 12 baking products, mixing familiar favorites with two new seasonal releases, Snowflake Morsels and Snowflake Cookie Dough. So behind the doors, you're going to find more treats, including the Santa's Cookie Dough, Holiday Chocolate Chip Cookie Dough. This $30 calendar is going to be sold through the Toll House website in three limited drops, and those start this Friday at 2 p.m. local time, followed by drops again in November on National Cookie Day and again in December. So look for the new Snowflake products also heading to stores for the holiday season. So it'd be kind of cool to get, a little cookie-based one from Nestle's. We got music on the way from Madonna up next.
1: Hey, it's Glenn Miller. I'm here with Sandy Zalecki, candidate for LD1 State Representative. Sandy, tell us a little about yourself.
2: Well, Glenn, I always say I'm a mom, a grandma, and a veteran. 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I hold a bachelor's degree in biblical theology. I care about you, so vote for me in November if you're tired of what's happening. 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

It's Ace of Base. Hello, it's Tim. As we ride our way through a Wednesday together with music coming from Elton John, Journey, Wham, and Alanis Morissette is a little later down the road, kicking off this hour with REO.

One of the great classics from Sir Elton, it's Rocket Man along with Tim. And in Hollywood news or Hollywood TV news or some sort of TV news, we'll call it that. It's almost that time of year as Apple TV is again making It's the Great Pumpkin, Charlie Brown. And even though it's on Apple TV, and if you don't have a subscription, still good news. They're offering it free, streaming in a two-day window. Us non

0: subscribers will be able to watch the special for free coming up October 17th and October 18th. And by the way, they also announced a Charlie Brown Thanksgiving. That's going to be free to watch in mid-November. And also, Charlie Brown Christmas will be free also in the middle of December. So mark your calendars. I'll let you know as we get closer to the November and December dates. But it's always great to be able to share, you know, Snoopy, Charlie Brown, Lucy, the crew, the Peanuts crew, or the holiday seasons. Music on the way from Journey, and we're going to do Rick Astley coming up next.
1: In Arizona, water isn't just a worry, it's a crisis. I'm Jonathan Nez. Growing up in northern Arizona, my family didn't have running water or electricity. We had to take care of livestock, farm to tend, and water to haul. That's why as president of the Navajo Nation, I work with the Trump administration and other elected officials to deliver greater water access to northern Arizona. Now, Arizona is facing steep water cuts from the federal government that threaten rural Arizona and our way of life. I'm running for Congress because incumbent Congressman Eli Crane is making a bad problem even worse, sending tax dollars for Arizona's water infrastructure to other states but ours. 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It has to stop. I'm running for Congress because Eli Crane is failing us, and I approve this message because I'll work with anyone to save Arizona's water. Paid for by Jonathan Nez for Congress.
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0: Big Mountain covering Peter Frampton. It's Tim with a Wednesday rolling with music still coming from George Michael and Wham. And we're going to grab one of those rockin' 80s classics from Quiet Riot. They're coming up next.
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0: George Michael and Wham, it's at Careless Whisper along with Tim. And if you're playing along, the Powerball tonight is pretty big, up to $485 million. Alanis Morissette, she's coming in next for our work day.
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2: Yavapai Broadcasting News, I'm Paul David. Mail-in ballots go out in the mail today. If you're on the early voter list or requested a ballot by mail, you should receive your ballot by the end of this week or early next week. Now, if you don't receive it and think you should have, contact your local elections office. Early voting in person also starts today. Contact your local elections officials to find out where you can vote early in person. All ballots are due by 7 p.m. November 3rd. Yavapai County Sheriff's Office says an inmate died while in their custody back on September 18th. Officials say 33-year-old Nathan Dunson had been arrested on drug-related charges. He was found deceased in a single-occupancy medical cell at around 4:30 that morning. The Cottonwood man tested positive for amphetamine, methamphetamine, marijuana, and fentanyl. Officials say Dunson was being monitored by surveillance cameras as well as a bed check every 30 minutes. The county medical examiner is determining Dunson's exact cause of death. The Arizona Department of Forestry and Fire Management is conducting three fuels reductions projects. Crews are working on over 3,500 acres on the Coconino National Forest, east of I-17 and south of Stoneman Lake Road. A 1,700-acre project will be done in the Prescott National Forest, west of Cherry, and 1,300 acres will be treated on the Apache Sitgreaves National Forest in the Brentwood area. Work on the projects will begin this month and continue, take more than a year to complete. Prescott and Southwest Decision Resources will host a public meeting next Wednesday to gather input on the development of a Willow Lake Management Plan. The meeting will be held from 4 to 6 at the Phippen Museum in Prescott. Prior to the meeting, a guided walk will be held from 3 to 3:45, beginning at the Jan Alfano Trail entrance at 1900 Willow Lake Road. Coconino County Parks and Recreation is looking for residents in Districts 2, 4, and 5 to volunteer to be on the Parks and Recreation Commission. Applications will be taken until the volunteer seats are filled. This information is on our news page at myradioplace.com. With the news, I'm Paul David for Yavapai Broadcasting.
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4: Sunny and warm once again today, mostly clear skies through the afternoon and overnight tonight. No real mention of precipitation. Some breeziness, winds again 15-20 miles per hour at times, quieting overnight. Temperature-wise, highs today, Flagstaff 74, Sedona about 89, Prescott 85, Cottonwood at 93, lows tonight, Flagstaff 43, Sedona 65, Prescott 55, Cottonwood 62.
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Biting the dust. Yes, it is. It's Queen. It's Tim. As we roll on a Wednesday work day together, music from the Red Hot Chili Peppers, Romantics, and Hall & Oates. Kicking off this hour, it's Billy Ocean.

It's BG's along with Tim. Thank you so much for doing this Wednesday work day as we hit a few more celebrity birthdays for today, October 7th. They include John Cougar Mellencamp. He's 75 today. Had 10 top 10 hits over his career in the 80s and 90s. And this, surprisingly, was his only number one song, Jack and Diane in 82, from his American Fool album.

0: Heidi Lander, she's turning 68. She played Angie Turner on Vegas, and she was also on BJ and the Bear with Greg Evigan. Simon Cowell, the happy one, he's 67 today, created the competition reality TV shows The X Factor and Got Talent series. He was also a judge, of course, on American Idol from 2002 to 2010, and currently is a judge on America's Got Talent. Also celebrating a birthday today is Ann Curlis, one of the lead singers of Exposé. She's 63. The band had 8 top 10 hits in the 80s and 90s. This was her number one hit in 87, Seasons Change. Toni Braxton knows a thing or two about great songs. She's 59 today. She had 6 top 10 hits in the 90s and 2000s. And she had a couple number one hits herself, Let It Flow and Unbreak My Heart. Nicole Ari Parker turning 56. She played Carol Boone in Remember the Titans, Murder in the First, Terry Joseph in Soul Food, and plays Bernadette in the HBO superhero series called Lanterns. And Allison Mann, she's turning 52 today. Caroline in That 70s Show and Lauren in One Tree Hill. And if you got a little party going today, congratulations. Trip Around the Sun with the Romantics and Dexy's Midnight Runners up next.
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0: throwing down a pair of Phils. Philip Bailey from Earth, Wind & Fire and Phil Collins. It's Tim hanging out as we made it halfway through the work week with Hall & Oates coming up. We'll do that classic from Kansas up next.
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0: Be careful. They're watching you, those private eyes. It's Hall & Oates. It's Tim. I'm going to head out the door now. Thanks for sharing a Wednesday. Before I go, though, got one from Crowded House for your workday up next. Have a spectacular day.
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0: Hey, it's Ryan Chase. Hope you're having a great Wednesday. Coming up, Gloria Estefan, Rhythm Is Gonna Get You. Also, Patrick Swayze, She's Like the Wind. Right now, it's Aerosmith.
1: Come here, baby.

0: Patrick Swayze, She's Like the Wind. I'm Ryan Chase. If you're into tailgate drinking, it's about to get very confused as the company C4, they have made a non-alcoholic energy drink that tastes like a light beer, except it's packing a lot of caffeine, like 200 milligrams of caffeine, and no booze. So now you can crack one open, taste like you're pre-gaming, and feel like you just drank three coffees. It's aimed at the sober curious crowd, which I guess is code for I want my vibe without texting my ex. Honestly, sounds like a beverage and more like a chemistry experience wearing a koozie.
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0: 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I'm Ryan Chase. Your headphones apparently aren't satisfied with just knowing what you're listening to anymore. 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Neurable has a $500 pair that tracks brain activity, figures out when your focus is slipping, and it tells you when it's time to take a break. So now even your headphones can look at your productivity and go, yep, you're done. They can also show how badly a lousy night of sleep messes with your brain the next day, too. Basically, it's like wearing a tiny boss on your head.
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0: Cyndi Lauper, Girls Just Want to Have Fun. I'm Ryan Chase. If you've ever shared a place with a guy, apparently there's a few universal surprises. Women online say it's the same shirts over and over again. Shoes and socks everywhere. Eating like a garbage disposal. Turning the bed into a sauna. And somehow making chips, breathing, and shaving all way louder and messier than physically necessary. A bunch also said men were weirdly happy eating the same four meals forever. And sitting together in total silence, like that counts as bonding. Honestly, the last one sounds pretty peaceful. Living with a guy is basically sharing space with a hot, hungry appliance that owns six identical t-shirts.
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1: In Arizona, water isn't just a worry, it's a crisis. I'm Jonathan Nez. Growing up in northern Arizona, my family didn't have running water or electricity. We had to take care of livestock, farm to tend, and water to haul. That's why as president of the Navajo Nation, I work with the Trump administration and other elected officials to deliver greater water access to northern Arizona. Now, Arizona is facing steep water cuts from the federal government that threaten rural Arizona and our way of life. I'm running for Congress because incumbent Congressman Eli Crane is making a bad problem even worse, sending tax dollars for Arizona's water infrastructure to other states but ours. 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It has to stop. I'm running for Congress because Eli Crane is failing us, and I approve this message because I'll work with anyone to save Arizona's water. Paid for by Jonathan Nez for Congress.
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Hey, it's Ryan Chase. I hope you're having a great Wednesday. Coming up, we got Tears for Fears, Head Over Heels. Also, Bon Jovi, I'll Be There for You. Right now, you got the Cars.

0: Bon Jovi, I'll be there for you. I'm Ryan Chase. Hate to say it, but your haircut probably costs enough now that you've considered buying a hat and just calling it a day. Or maybe going the shaving route. The average haircut now reportedly around $56, with men paying about $43 and women closer to $70. And in New York, somehow people are dropping almost $150 just to lose some hair. Stylists say you're paying for the skill, experience, location, and the whole salon setup, which is fair. But for $150, I'd like the haircut to also improve my credit score. Omaha apparently has the bargain at around $31, so if things get worse, road tripping for a fade might actually be financially responsible.
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0: Guns N' Roses, welcome to the jungle. It's Ryan Chase. If you think your legal bills have ever been bad, Diddy just got ordered to pay a big ol' one. NBC Universal is getting $500,000 from Diddy after he lost his lawsuit over the Peacock documentary all about him. The court tossed his defamation and privacy claims. Now he's basically helping cover the other side's lawyers, too. Is one expensive way to lose an argument.
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0: Fleetwood Mac, go your own way. It's Ryan Chase. Your sunglasses may soon need a permission slip. Get this. Norway wants to temporarily ban smart glasses in places like parks, beaches, schools, gyms, and malls because people are getting creeped out by the idea of being secretly filmed. Rightfully so. The big concern is camera-equipped glasses catching people without their knowledge and those clips ending up online somehow, which does make sense because nobody wants to find out later that their terrible gym form became someone else's content. At some point, glasses stopped being eyewear, started becoming tiny surveillance interns.
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Thanks for hanging out with us. Hope you're enjoying all the tunes for your Wednesday. Coming up, Daz Band, Let It Whip. Also, Culture Club, Karma, Chameleon. Right now, it's Steve Winwood.

0: Culture Club, Karma Chameleon. I'm Ryan Chase. Your Christmas tree may be getting called into service a couple months early. Halloween trees are apparently a big thing now. Covered in bats and ghosts and pumpkins and spiders. Enough orange lights to make your living room look mildly haunted. Now, some of these things are 8 feet tall, which feels less like decorating, more like surrendering your house to October. And at this point, Halloween is basically Christmas with skeletons. Give it another year. We're going to be hanging stockings for Dracula.
1: Well, a good day to you. I'm Brad Miller with your late day and early evening weather summary for this Wednesday, the 7th day of October 2026. Well, mostly clear and sunny through the balance of the week, things will begin to change slowly as we head toward the weekend. Some showers possibly returning to our forecast, maybe as early as Friday night, more likely into Saturday. For the time being, little change here at the midweek. Sunny and clear, some breeziness this afternoon. We'll see that into the evening, and then the winds quieting overnight tonight. Overnight temperatures, the lows, Flagstaff 43, Sedona 65, Prescott 55, Cottonwood 62, and Payson's low around 60 degrees tonight. Highs tomorrow, a lot like today, Flagstaff 73, Sedona 89, Prescott 84, Cottonwood 93, and the Payson area about 84 degrees, should begin to cool off as we look toward Friday.
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0: 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I'm Ryan Chase. 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

0: Gertrude Abercrombie, and it just sold for $1.35 million. That is a good return on investment. Makes the stock market look lazy. So maybe don't laugh at the weird painting next to the old crock pot this weekend. Somebody's grandma might be sitting on your retirement plan.
1: In Arizona, water isn't just a worry, it's a crisis. I'm Jonathan Nez. Growing up in northern Arizona, my family didn't have running water or electricity. We had to take care of livestock, farm to tend, and water to haul. That's why as president of the Navajo Nation, I work with the Trump administration and other elected officials to deliver greater water access to northern Arizona. Now, Arizona is facing steep water cuts from the federal government that threaten rural Arizona and our way of life. I'm running for Congress because incumbent Congressman Eli Crane is making a bad problem even worse, sending tax dollars for Arizona's water infrastructure to other states but ours. He even voted for a huge tax break for the data center developers who are sucking up our water and driving up our prices. It has to stop. I'm running for Congress because Eli Crane is failing us, and I approve this message because I'll work with anyone to save Arizona's water. Paid for by Jonathan Nez for Congress.
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2: Yavapai Broadcasting News, I'm Paul David. YCSO says Serenity Miles is no longer listed as a runaway juvenile. The 16-year-old was located yesterday. She was reported as a runaway on September 30th. Still missing is 16-year-old Jonathan S., who was listed as a runaway by Prescott Valley Police back on August 17th. His photo is posted on our news page at myradioplace.com. A reminder that an airport emergency plan exercise will take place at Prescott Airport on Monday. Officials say the exercise is in coordination with the Prescott Police Department, Prescott Fire Department, and several secondary emergency responders. Residents will see an increase in emergency vehicles at that location. The scenario will be a plane crash with multiple casualties. Coconino Community College will hold two career fairs at their 4th Street campus in Flagstaff. Those who attend will be able to talk with employers and look at different careers.

0: Pass. A construction technology management career fair will be held next Monday from 5 to 6:30, and a nursing, EMS, and fire science career fair will take place next Tuesday from 11 to 1. The Citizens Water Advisory Group, or CWAG, will host a water meeting this Saturday at 10 a.m. at the Granite Peak Unitarian Universalist Congregation in Prescott. The guest speaker will be Prescott Water Resources Project Manager Leslie Grasser. She'll discuss the city's long-term water management plan and how the city can predict how much water they'll need for the next 50 years. A question-and-answer period will follow. Information on how to attend the meeting online can be found at CWAG.org. Camp Verde is holding several public meetings to discuss the town's economic development. The next forum will be held on October 20th from 5 to 7 at the Camp Verde Community Library. And the Prescott Valley Police Department will host their next Refuse to Be a Victim program on Monday, November 16th. It'll be from 1 to 4 in the department's training room. Information on how to enroll is posted on our news page at myradioplace.com. With the news, I'm Paul David for Yavapai Broadcasting.
1: 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I'm Michelle Kostecki with the City of Cottonwood, reminding you to savor the moment.
2: The overnight weather outlook: continued clear skies after a sunny day today. Kind of breezy early this evening. The wind gusts at times 15 to 20 miles per hour. Quieting overnight tonight. Tomorrow, another sunny day. Low temps overnight: Flagstaff 43, Sedona 65, Prescott 55, Cottonwood around 62. Highs tomorrow: Flagstaff 73, Sedona 89, Prescott 84, Cottonwood at 93 degrees.
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Melinda Carlisle, Heaven is a Place on Earth. I'm Ryan Chase. Hope you're having a great Wednesday. Coming up, Cardigan's Love Fool, also Aerosmith and Dream On. Right now, it's Rod Stewart.

0: Aerosmith and Dream On. It's Ryan Chase. Your next beer could have you more wired than buzzed. There's a company that makes drinks, C4. They've got a new one that tastes like a light citrusy beer. It's got zero alcohol, and somehow it packs 200 milligrams of caffeine. You are going to be wired. So you can look like you're relaxing while your heart is preparing for a job interview. It's aimed at the sober, curious crowd that's becoming more popular now, and it's rolling out at some college tailgates. Basically, it's a beer costume for an energy drink.
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0: The Jackson Shake Your Body Down to the Ground. I'm Ryan Chase. You know, your headphones may soon know you've been mentally checked out before your boss does. There's new headphones from Neurable. They're about $500, and these things track your brain activity. They watch your focus. They basically tap you on the shoulder when your brain starts running on fumes. They can even show you how badly a terrible night of sleep wrecked your concentration the next day, in case you didn't already feel it. So now your headphones aren't just playing music. They're quietly judging your life choices. And at $500, I'd at least like them to lie to me and say I'm doing great.
1: Well, good evening, everybody. It's your friend Becca from Yavapai Broadcasting, hanging out at National Night Out here in Cottonwood, right off of 12th Street. We're at the Cottonwood Kids Park, and I'm hanging out with my new friend Steve from the Yavapai County Sheriff's Department. How you doing tonight, sir?
2: I'm doing great. It's great to be here.
1: Yes, it is. Tell us what you do, what you get to do for the Yavapai County Sheriff's Department.
2: I'm one of the public affairs officers, and I'm in charge of community engagement. So I travel all over the county, every town, every community, all year long for any event that they have, all the way from January all the way to Christmas.
1: So you are a National Night Out regular and then beyond, right?
2: Yes, I've been at this National Night Out before, and last night we were in Chino Valley for their National Night Out. It was a great time.
1: Yes, it was. We were there too. And tonight, what can we look forward to here in Cottonwood?
2: Well, we have our Bearcat, our SWAT vehicle, which is always a huge draw for especially the kids, but the parents too. They like to get in there, and parents like to take pictures of their kids crawling around the SWAT vehicle. And then on the display table, we have all kinds of stuff for kids. We got badges, we got frisbees, we got squeezy cowboy hats, we got stickers and trading cards.

0: And we got all kinds of information for adults on scams, how to avoid scams, sign up for emergency notifications, and internet safety for their kids. And we also have these child ID kits where people can get their kids fingerprinted at home, and they can have information about their children. They keep that, and then if in the unfortunate circumstance one of those kids goes missing, they give it to us, and it saves us an incredible amount of time.
1: Well, there you go, and there you have it. Steve, thank you so much for taking the time to talk to me this evening, and I hope you have fun tonight.
0: Well, this is a beautiful night. Thank you.
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0: Foreigner waiting for a girl like you. It's Ryan Chase. And if you've ever lived with a guy, some of this is going to feel painfully familiar. Women online are saying the surprises of living with a guy include the same 5 shirts on permanent rotation, shoes in the worst possible places, enough food disappearing to feed a softball team, socks everywhere, and somehow every single bodily function happening at full volume. Then there's the human furnace thing, the marathon bathroom trips, the apparently shocking discovery that 2 men can sit together for an hour, watch football, say absolutely nothing, and they consider it quality time. The shaving hairs everywhere thing also came up, because apparently those little things can teleport. Basically, living with a man is less like getting a roommate, more like adopting a very warm raccoon with a favorite TV shirt.
1: Well, happy Wednesday, everybody. It's your friend Becca hanging out live on location here in Cottonwood at the Cottonwood Kids Park for National Night Out. 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